my people. Some of them have run away to the hills and have no shelter. No food. No one knows where they are. Hear me, my chief. I am tired. My heart is sick and sad. I will fight.

All you peeps say, Mr. Davis, Bouncy Bass, or be about, not a never. Down come time, you ready, there come a time, I'll bet it. Baby, see what you do when, but